0: 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Shout out to Nicole. 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

Grand Strand's Rock Station, Rock 107. Chad Tyson, last night after I get out of here, I finally listened to the new Mike D solo album, Mike D from the Beastie Boys. My review of that coming up a little bit later this hour tonight. Right now we're back into things with Skid Row. I remember you.

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1: It's Stacey. Thanks for hanging out. So Jack White has that new solo album out, Frozen Charlotte, with G.O.D. and the Broken Ribs, one of the big singles, Dollar Bill as well, and a big tour to follow suit in the fall.

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1: If you're a fan of Borat, there's a new movie from Sacha Baron Cohen, a new mockumentary, Ali G, Who Is I? It looks ridiculous. You can watch the trailer now. It also hits theaters October 23, RD.

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1: Best state in the U.S., Utah. All right. How and why? Well, according to U.S. News, they drew on thousands of data points measuring how well states perform for their citizens. The economy, roads, bridges, internet, fiscal stability. Utah comes out on top. Number two, South Dakota. Number three, Minnesota. And you want to know what the 50th state was, right? It's not the worst state. It's the 50th best state, Louisiana.
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It's Stacy. Thanks for hanging out. And go hang out on our homepage. You'll see the post of why this date matters in rock history. Always informative. It's a good little list.

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1: Thanks for hanging out. It's Stacey with you. And despite the death of Frank Beard, ZZ Top continuing their tour. This run goes.

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1: It's Stacey and Bon Jovi, a biopic in the works. It's going to be coming to the big screen. Universal won a bidding war to back the feature film all about Bon Jovi. So who's going to be cast? I don't know, but they better have a million-dollar smile to put a John on.

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1: A bunch of movies in theaters if you want to go catch a flick. Onslaught, that's the new A24 flick. You got genetically engineered soldiers in that one. The Dog stars for, what, its second week? Ridley Scott doing that one. Kind of a post-apocalyptic movie, of course. And then Mutiny, Jason Statham in that one. Kind of a failure. I'm just saying it just to say it. But, you know, the other strong guy, if you will, that just regurgitates movies. Mark Wahlberg. By any means, a new movie all about 1960s Mississippi.
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0: It's Rock 107, the Grand Strand's rock station. It's Stacy and Labor Day weekend travel. A lot of people hitting the road and the skies for one last summer trip, the last of the vacations. But New York and Las Vegas remain popular destinations here in the States, that is. But overseas, a lot of people head to Tokyo, London, and Rome. Who? I might go to the grocery store. Maybe even Home Depot. It's Rock 107, the Grand Strand's rock station.
1: Thanks for hanging out. It's Stacy with you. And there were some theaters that even showed this, but Billy Idol Should Be Dead. That is on Hulu if you've got it. If you're into music documentaries, that's a good one.

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1: My friend, welcome into Thursday's show as we inch closer and closer to a three-day weekend. Of course, we are getting closer and closer to Labor Day weekend, which will be fun to have Monday off. Although Monday, I'll be here. Yeah, somebody's got to continue doing it. And, well, yeah, they asked me, hey, you know, Monday, you still got to do your show. And I was like, okay, thanks. Everybody else gets to enjoy the day off on Monday in our building. But no, somebody else has to be here. Yeah, I know you got your own problems. Welcome into Thursday's show. You don't want to hear me complain. You just want to hear more music, which we got more of that on the way next.
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1: Asking the question, do you believe in psychics? Hey, what's going on? It's Battle. My wife said for a fun date night, we should go see a psychic and get our palms read and do the whole tarot cards thing. And I'm like, no, I believe that those are a scam. Let me go here. Rich, do you believe in psychics, my friends?
2: No, man, I don't think so. You know, I grew up in the 90s. I remember that whole, like, Miss Cleo thing.
1: Uh-huh.
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1: 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And then that's where hook, line, and sinker. Question for you. Do you believe in psychics? 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
1: Hey, what's up? 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
1: Hanging out with you Thursday morning. 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

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Rock 107. Welcome to Thursday, everyone. I know some of you hitting the holiday road early, the Griswold holiday road for the big Labor Day weekend. Good. No matter what you got going on, I'm going to be the sound.

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Rock 107. The Grand Strand's Rock Station. I'm Teresa, jumping in real quick ahead of the Labor Day weekend to let you know what you've got in store. We're having a Labor Day block party weekend, okay? So all weekend long, blocks of your favorite artists, top and bottom of the hour. So no matter where you go, even if you're stuck working all weekend long, we will be the soundtrack to it. So make sure you download our iHeart app, find us, make us preset number one, and you're set. Whenever you need us, we will be ready. Rock 107. The Grand Strand's Rock Station. Let me get you back to all things that rock and remind you my keyword for the Vegas trip, iHeartRadio Music Festival today. It's after 1 o'clock, all right?

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If you are hitting the holiday road already today, good. Practice your patience. Use your blinker. Don't flip anybody off. Come on. We all got to put the effort in. All right. I'm Teresa. I'll soon.

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1: It's literally the countdown to the end of this contest, iHeartRadio Music Festival, thanks to Capital One. We are going to send you and a friend. You guys already know the details. All right, we've been doing this contest for weeks. I'm just letting you know it's coming to an end. All right, Friday at 5, it's donezo. So every keyword counts. Keep listening. My keyword for you is after one, trip for two with $1,000 in your pocket. All right?
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The Grand Strand's Rock Station. Okay, real quick, I've got Billy Idol coming up before the end of the hour. The documentary, Billy Idol Should Be Dead, it's going to come out on DVD and Blu-ray November 3rd. So if you're a fan, you're going to want to check that.

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Rock 107. It's official. We've got about an hour until you're going to need that cell phone ready to go for the iHeartRadio Music Festival trip for two with $1,000 in your pocket. I got to talk about a really cool Sabbath release. Give me two songs because a lot of you are going to want to get your mitts on this.

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1: 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And the cool part, we can message you back. So hit us

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I love you guys so much. I'm Teresa, hopefully helping you grind and get through the day. This is just your heads up to get your cell phone ready to go, because right there after one, it's time to win a trip to Vegas, baby. I feel it. Today could be you day.

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1: All I've got to say is good luck on that Vegas trip. 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

Rock 107, the Grand Strand's rock station. It's been a great day. If you guys want to hit me up on the talkback mic, you know what to do. Use that iHeart app, make requests, whatever. I'm Teresa. What you do, I'll get you an STP, then go check your messages.

Grand Strand's Rock Station, Rock 107. We're in the middle of our 9 to 5, and to say I'm appalled, speaking of 9 to 5, I'm appalled. The Dolly Parton news that came down. I'll share in two songs if you have not heard. Hold on, just wait. I got to breathe it in and breathe it out. I got to practice my patience.

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1: It's going to be an amazing Labor Day block party weekend. All Labor Day weekend long. Blocks of rock, top and bottom of the hour. So whether you're on a boat, working, at home, whatever. Whatever you got going on, we are the soundtrack to it.

0: Rock 107, the Grand Strand's rock station. Bon Jovi, they did two videos for this song. One was a live video, and the other one had Sam Kennison in it.
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1: 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It's their gold album. Yeah, if you're a Weezer fan, maybe check that out. Weezer, here's Say It Ain't So.

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1: Tomorrow's Friday, then a big, long three-day weekend. Let's kick off your Thursday drive home with some Scorpions. Here's No One Like You.

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1: Lynyrd Skynyrd, arguably one of the greatest guitar solos of all time. We'll play that right after Faith No More. Here's Epic.

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1: I still have yet to see the new Green Day movie. It's getting decent reviews. It's currently in theaters, Nimrods. It's a coming-of-age comedy. But if it rains this weekend, I might go check it out one of the days. Green Day, Boulevard of Broken Dreams. I want

Rock 107, the Grand Strand's rock station. Some songs you just want to turn all the way up, especially on the drive home. This is one of those songs, Metallica, For Whom the Bell Tolls.

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Rock 107, the Grand Strands Rock Station. Hey, you guys have a great evening. Tomorrow's Friday. It's the gateway to a big, long three-day Labor Day weekend. Looking forward to it. Poison, here's nothing but a good time.

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